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1: YQM Country Fest. We are live in Dieppe, New Brunswick, and it's day one. We are looking forward to seeing Zach Top headlining the show tonight. But we're also joined at the booth with a bunch of concert goers. Can you introduce yourself?
2: I'm Brandon Mose.
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5: I'm Avery Smith.
1: And why don't you tell us how YQM is going so far? Is this your first time here?
2: It's my third year going. People are great. Everything's just great.
1: Who are you looking forward to see the most this weekend?
2: I'd say either Zach Top or Eric Church would be my number ones.
1: Are you going to be singing along to any of the songs?
5: Yep, Eric Church, Springsteen, let's go.
1: Looking forward to seeing that. So I got to ask, out of the group here, who is the most likely to lose something this weekend?
2: Me, that'd be me all day. I've lost too many things.
1: And have you already lost something?
2: Probably. I couldn't tell you what, but it's probably gone.
4: He dropped his phone down an elevator last year at YQM.
1: Okay, well.
2: Did that, yeah.
1: For everybody listening right now, why should they get down here?
2: It's a great concert, honestly. Great venue, great everybody, great people, great drinks, great everything. Great artists playing. Everything's amazing here.
1: Well, guys, enjoy your weekend, and thanks for dropping by the booth. Anything else you want to mention?
5: Just have fun and be safe.
2: Have a great weekend. Take care. Brush your hair.
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1: As you know, Casey Kasem has unlocked the American Top 40 vaults and is replaying original shows from the 80s. This week, Casey takes you back to September 3rd, 1983. 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You'll hear those songs, all the Top 40 hits, and the long-distance dedications from September 3rd, 1983. Right here on American Top 40, the 80s.
0: Remembering the late, great Casey Kasem. 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More, you say? 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

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Together, we are all New Brunswick. We are the True North, strong and free. 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
1: 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Prices are up at the pumps today. The Energy and Utilities Board increased regular self-serve by 3.6 cents to a new maximum price of $1.90.3 cents a liter. Diesel is up 3.9 cents today to sit at 247.9. Furnace oil is also up just under 4 cents to sit at 240.6 a liter this morning. Elsewhere, the provincial government is

0: reporting a higher than forecast deficit. Finance and Treasury Board Minister Renee Lagasse presented the first quarter fiscal update yesterday, showing a deficit of $1.66 billion for the fiscal year, with total revenue projected to be $35.8 million lower than budget. Officials say the drop in revenue is largely driven by lower federal condition grants. Lagasse says government is looking at all options to address the increased deficit, but won't jeopardize essential programs and services.
1: We recognize that achieving our multi-year plan will require sustained effort and a careful balance between fiscal responsibility and meeting the needs of New Brunswickers. We also recognize that the longer it takes to identify and implement savings, the greater the risk to our financial outlook.
0: Lagasse says government is engaging regularly with departments to assess savings opportunities and strengthen fiscal discipline. RCMP in the province say a man is dead and the police watchdog has been called in to investigate after a police-involved shooting. The incident happened in Maltempic, a small community south of Carriquet, just after 5:30 p.m. Wednesday. The Mounties say officers were called to reports of a man in mental distress with a firearm at a home in the community. According to the Serious Incident Response Team, the man fired at officers and at least one officer shot the man. He was pronounced dead at the scene. CERT is responsible for investigating all matters that involve death, serious injury, sexual assault, and intimate partner violence or other matters of public interest that may have arisen from the actions of a police officer. Meantime, the police watchdog has cleared an RCMP officer in connection to a crash in Heartland earlier this year. Serious Incident Response Team was investigating the crash May 17th when an officer and a police cruiser collided with a volunteer firefighter who was on an ATV as both were responding to a 911 call on a wooded trail. CERT says the ATV was flipped onto its side, leaving the firefighter with a broken wrist, a head injury, and lacerations. CERT Director Aaron Noss says, based on the investigation and a report from a collision reconstructionist, there are no reasonable grounds to believe the RCMP officer committed an offense. Air Show Atlantic is getting set to take to the skies over St. John this weekend. The event runs Saturday and Sunday at St. John Airport, featuring the Canadian Forces Snowbirds and several other acrobatic teams, along with a lineup of vintage aircraft like the Spitfire, P-51, Mustang, and others. Practice day is today. The public air show runs Saturday and Sunday, with gates open from 10 a.m. to 5 p.m. Over to sports and baseball, the Royals hammered the Blue Jays 13-2. The Astros beat the Yankees 5-1. The Red Sox were off. Now you're up to date. I'm Jen Nicholson.
2: In your cool weather forecast today, cloudy and a high near 24. Showers on the way tonight with a chance of a thunderstorm and a low near 17. Saturday and Sunday, sunshine with a high reaching 24 and sunshine on Monday and a high near 21. It's 16 degrees at 6:03, and that's cool weather.
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0: It's Cool 98 with the Eurythmics and Sweet Dreams. Good morning. Happy Friday. We made her 6:10 this morning. Looks like a muddy fine day. Pretty mild already this morning. 16 degrees. I will take it because it was a little chilly yesterday morning. And what a full day I had yesterday. I'll tell you all about it coming up on the show. If you've been on Facebook, on the Cool 98 Facebook page, you probably have seen the pics of what I did yesterday. So fun. Airshow Atlantic is here this weekend. They're practicing today and then open to the public Saturday and Sunday, expecting 15,000 people at the air show this weekend. And it's one you don't want to miss, the final show for the snowbirds and their planes, the Tudor planes. So yeah, you gotta check it out, and more on that coming up. Also, your Vogue Optical web poll question and music news all on the way, along with Eddie Money and Elton John coming up next.
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15: I love to see a bow tie. You don't see nearly enough bow ties nowadays. Today, if you got them, rock them, because it is National Bow Tie Day today. Also National Red Wine Day. Go see Amy at Wine and Shine. She will hook you right up. National Cherry Turnover Day. International Read Comics in Public Day. I Have a Dream Day. National Power Rangers Day. And Criminal Appreciation Day. What? Is that really a day? I don't know about that one. On this date in 1963, Martin Luther King Jr. gave his famous I Have a Dream speech, which is why it's I Have a Dream Day. On this date in 1996, Prince Charles and Princess Diana divorced. 2005, in New Orleans, Louisiana Mayor Ray Nagin asked citizens to evacuate because of Hurricane Katrina. Oh, that was a bad one. There's so many documentaries on that now. In 2009, on this date, Oasis finally split up. 2011, Hurricane Irene struck the U.S., killed 47 people, caused an estimated $15.6 billion in damages. Happy birthday to Florence Welch from Florence and the Machine. She's 40. Leanne Rimes is 44. Jack Black, 57. Jason Priestley is also 57. Shania Twain, 61. And Jennifer Coolidge, Stifler's mom, of course, from American Pie, is 65 years old today. And if you're celebrating a birthday or anniversary, let me know, 658-2398, and I'll give you a birthday shout-out. On the way with April Wine and Bob Seger's next.
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15: In your cool weather forecast today, cloudy and a high near 24. Showers on the way tonight with a chance of a thunderstorm and a low near 17. Saturday and Sunday, sunshine with a high reaching 24 and sunshine on Monday and a high near 21. 16 degrees at 623, and that's cool weather.
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1: Good morning. The premier is hitting the brakes amid word of a massive explosives plant in northern New Brunswick. On Wednesday, it was revealed the company involved had selected 1,500 acres of Crown land just outside of Beldune as its pick for the facility, which would be the largest explosives manufacturing facility in Canada since the Second World War. Speaking to reporters, Premier Susan Holt said there is no deal in place as of yet.
2: This is even before the earliest stages. This is conversation. There is no contract. There is no commitment on our government's part. We are exploring an opportunity in its earliest stages, and we are including the communities and the First Nations leadership in and around the potential area in question.
1: Meantime, a release from the village of Beldune says the municipality acknowledges the potential regional economic benefits associated with a project of this scale, including employment opportunities and increased industrial activity in northern New Brunswick. New Brunswick RCMP's major crime unit investigating the death of a 34-year-old man from Moncton as homicide. On August 26, just before 12 a.m., RCMP responded to a report of a seriously injured man on St. George Street in Moncton. When police arrived, they located 34-year-old Zachary Pollock in a parking lot suffering from serious injuries. Life-saving measures were performed, and he was transported to hospital with critical injuries. He later died in hospital as a result of his injuries. The major crime unit is investigating Zachary Pollock's death as homicide. Anyone who may have witnessed the incident or who may have information that could help further the investigation is asked to contact RCMP. That investigation is ongoing. RCMP looking for the public's help after an incident of mischief involving a historic monument in Memramcook. Police say sometime overnight Tuesday into Wednesday, the monument Lefebvre on Central Street was pushed off its base. A photo shared by the Mountie shows the statue lying on the ground in front of its pedestal on the National Historic Site. The RCMP is asking anyone with information to reach out to the Sackville Detachment or leave an anonymous tip with Crime Stoppers. And officials are investigating after an inmate was the victim of an assault at the Atlantic Institution in Renouse, a maximum security federal institution. The injured inmate was evaluated by staff members and transported to an outside hospital to receive treatment. A release says Blackville RCMP and the institution are currently investigating the incident. The assailants have been identified and the appropriate actions have been taken. The release says no staff members were injured during the incident. In sports on the diamonds, the Blue Jays were pounded by Kansas City 13-2, Houston down the Yankees 5-1, the Red Sox had the day off. Now you're up to date. I'm Jen Nicholson.
3: In your cool weather forecast today, cloudy and a high near 24. Showers on the way tonight with a chance of a thunderstorm and a low near 17. Saturday and Sunday, sunshine with a high reaching 24 and sunshine on Monday and a high near 21. 16 degrees at 6:34, and that's cool weather.
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0: Full 98, St. John's Greatest Hits with Don Henley, Boys of Summer. 642, feeling like summer outside today. 16 degrees, pretty mild as the start to the day. Looking for a high around 24 in the sunshine. Loving that because perfect day for Airshow Atlantic. Practice day for all the performances. So tomorrow and Sunday. That's when we can go. So I'm so excited to see all the air show performances happening. I'll have more on that coming up. And my jump yesterday, which was so much fun. Also in town, 4,000 passengers from Norwegian Breakaway. They'll get here around 11:30 this morning, and they're going to stick around till about 11 o'clock tonight. You can see the ship in the Marco Polo Terminal. So it's going to be amazing to see a cruise ship season getting kicked off, and 4,000 people will be in and around St. John, KV. You know, they always go to St. Andrews as well, so it'll be great to see all the new people seeing all of our area. That's also coming up on the way with Billy Joel and Bare Naked Ladies. First, so go to the Cool 98 Facebook page and tell me, would you rather fly or cruise to your vacation destination? In honor of Airshow Atlantic, with all the flights, and then the cruise ship passengers are here. So are you flying to your destination, or are you cruising there? Let me know on the Cool 98 Facebook page.
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0: In your cool weather forecast today, cloudy and a high near 24. Showers on the way tonight with a chance of a thunderstorm and a low near 17. Saturday and Sunday, sunshine with a high reaching 24 and sunshine on Monday and a high near 21.
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0: Down girl. Let's see, Jazz Greatest Hits. Ooh, 98. I'm an uptown girl right now. 653, 16 degrees uptown, and we're going to warm up to 24 today in the sunshine. Well, on this date, the Beatles, believe it or not, 60 years since the Beatles toured. Tomorrow's the anniversary of the final show of their final tour, August 29th, 1966. And here's a little snippet of rare audio from the final Beatles concert.
1: Thank you very much. Could you do us a favor, please? Could you please stop screaming? No, stop it. Isn't it? You don't stop screaming. We're never going to perform in front of people again. Shut up, San Francisco. I can't take it anymore. All right, then. All right. Good night. Bye-bye, then. Shut up. I mean it this time.
0: Ron Howard's Beatles 8 days a week. The touring years showed how things were getting a little bad by that show. But 60 years since the Beatles' final tour. Just amazing. It's been that long. On the way with James Brown and SAG is on the loose. Next.
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2: Good morning. Prices are up at the pumps today. The Energy and Utilities Board increased regular self-serve by 3.6 cents to a new maximum price of $1.90.3 a liter. Diesel is up 3.9 cents today to sit at 247.9. Furnace oil is also up just under 4 cents to sit at 240.6 a liter this morning. Elsewhere, the provincial government is reporting a higher-than-forecast deficit. Finance and Treasury Board Minister Rene Lagasse presented the first quarter fiscal update yesterday, showing a deficit of $1.66 billion for the fiscal year, with total revenue projected to be $35.8 million lower than budget. Officials say the drop in revenue is largely driven by lower federal condition grants. Lagasse says government is looking at all options to address the increased deficit, but won't jeopardize essential programs and services.
3: We recognize that achieving our multi-year plan will require sustained effort and a careful balance between fiscal responsibility and meeting the needs of New Brunswickers. We also recognize that the longer it takes to identify and implement savings, the greater the risk to our financial outlook.
2: Lagasse says government is engaging regularly with departments to assess savings opportunities and strengthen fiscal discipline. RCMP in the province say a man is dead and the police watchdog has been called in to investigate after a police-involved shooting. The incident happened in Maltempic, a small community south of Carraquet, just after 5:30 p.m. Wednesday. The Mounties say officers were called to reports of a man in mental distress with a firearm at a home in the community. According to the Serious Incident Response Team, the man fired at officers and at least one officer shot the man. He was pronounced dead at the scene. CERT is responsible for investigating all matters that involve death, serious injury, sexual assault, and intimate partner violence or other matters of public interest that may have arisen from the actions of a police officer. Meantime, the police watchdog has cleared an RCMP officer in connection to a crash in Heartland earlier this year. Serious Incident Response Team was investigating the crash May 17th when an officer and a police cruiser collided with a volunteer firefighter who was on an ATV as both were responding to a 911 call on a wooded trail. CERT says the ATV was flipped onto its side, leaving the firefighter with a broken wrist, a head injury, and lacerations. CERT Director Aaron Noss says, based on the investigation and a report from a collision reconstructionist, there are no reasonable grounds to believe the RCMP officer committed an offense. Air Show Atlantic is getting set to take to the skies over St. John this weekend. The event runs Saturday and Sunday at St. John Airport, featuring the Canadian Forces Snowbirds and several other acrobatic teams, along with a lineup of vintage aircraft like the Spitfire, P-51, Mustang, and others. Practice day is today. The public air show runs Saturday and Sunday, with gates open from 10 a.m. to 5 p.m. Over to sports and baseball, the Royals hammered the Blue Jays 13-2. The Astros beat the Yankees 5-1. The Red Sox were off. Now you're up to date. I'm Jen Nicholson.
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6: In your cool weather forecast today, cloudy and a high near 24. Showers on the way tonight with a chance of a thunderstorm and a low near 17. Saturday and Sunday, sunshine with a high reaching 24 and sunshine on Monday and a high near 21. 16 degrees at 7:05, and that's cool weather.
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0: I always feel like I have to laugh there. Under Your Spell with Candy the Backbeat on Cool 98, St. John's greatest hits. Good morning. Happy Friday. Fantastic start. It's pretty mild. 60 degrees already, and we're going to warm up to 24 today. There's also a tropical wave in the Atlantic that could become the fourth named storm of the 2026 season, and it's named Dolly. Dolly was chosen 30 years ago, not linked to Dolly Parton, although I think we can just say it is. I mean, it's Dolly. As of yesterday, Dolly was about 1,555 miles east of the Leeward Islands, moving west at 24 miles per hour, and forecasters do expect Dolly to weaken. But if the storm stays together, it could reorganize near the Bahamas. It could also fall apart, though, if wind shear land interactions stop it. And our beloved Dolly that just passed away this week, so many accolades pouring in and tributes to Dolly Parton. And she was also developing a biopic, documentary, an Avatar show, a museum, a trucker travel stop, a coffee brand, a bedding line, a new hotel, dolls, and dog treats before she passed away. She was busy. Her Broadway show, Dolly, a True Original Musical, opens in December. And her longtime manager said, Dolly worked up until the day she died. She loved seeing her dreams come to life and loved knowing her work brought people joy. So yeah, it's still hard to believe Dolly passing away at 80 years old. My girl, Temptations, coming up next.
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0: Cool 98, St. John's greatest hits with the Temptations and My Girl. Mommy's usually the best girl in the house, right? Mom does it all. And if you're a mom, you probably hear mom, mommy, mama all the time. I remember that's what I always said to my mom, constantly, just always wanting something, right? And now there is a competition, the Iowa State Fair. Just hosted a mom calling competition where kids of many ages got to give their best shot at getting their mom's attention. And here's some of it.
1: Mom, come get that thing out of my crib.
2: Mom, when's dinner ready? Mom, mamacita. Don't make me call grandma.
0: Wow, that's a lot. I don't know what kid won, but mom calling competition. And I'm sure if you're a mom, you're like, I'm in that competition every day.
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0: In your cool weather forecast today, cloudy and a high near 24. Showers on the way tonight with a chance of a thunderstorm and a low near 17. Saturday and Sunday, sunshine with a high reaching 24 and sunshine on Monday and a high near 21. 16 degrees now at 724, and that's cool weather.
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4: Good morning. The Premier is hitting the brakes amid word of a massive explosives plant in northern New Brunswick. On Wednesday, it was revealed the company involved had selected 1,500 acres of Crown land just outside of Beldun as its pick for the facility, which would be the largest explosives manufacturing facility in Canada since the Second World War. Speaking to reporters, Premier Susan Holt said there is no deal in place as of yet.
5: This is even before the earliest stages. This is conversation. There is no contract. There is no commitment on our government's part. We are exploring an opportunity in its earliest stages, and we are including the communities and the First Nations leadership in and around the potential area in question.
4: Meantime, a release from the village of Beldun says the municipality acknowledges the potential regional economic benefits associated with a project of this scale, including employment opportunities and increased industrial activity in northern New Brunswick. New Brunswick RCMP's major crime unit investigating the death of a 34-year-old man from Moncton as homicide. On August 26, just before 12 a.m., RCMP responded to a report of a seriously injured man on St. George Street in Moncton. When police arrived, they located 34-year-old Zachary Pollock in a parking lot suffering from serious injuries. Life-saving measures were performed, and he was transported to hospital with critical injuries. He later died in hospital as a result of his injuries. The Major Crime Unit is investigating Zachary Pollock's death as homicide. Anyone who may have witnessed the incident or who may have information that could help further the investigation is asked to contact RCMP. That investigation is ongoing. RCMP looking for the public's help after an incident of mischief involving a historic monument in Memramcook. Police say sometime overnight Tuesday into Wednesday, the monument Lefebvre on Central Street was pushed off its base. A photo shared by the Mounties shows the statue lying on the ground in front of its pedestal on the National Historic Site. The RCMP is asking anyone with information to reach out to the Sackville Detachment or leave an anonymous tip with Crime Stoppers. And officials are investigating after an inmate was the victim of an assault at the Atlantic Institution in Renouse, a maximum security federal institution. The injured inmate was evaluated by staff members and transported to an outside hospital to receive treatment. A release says Blackville RCMP and the institution are currently investigating the incident. The assailants have been identified and the appropriate actions have been taken. The release says no staff members were injured during the incident. In sports on the diamonds, the Blue Jays were pounded by Kansas City 13-2, Houston down the Yankees 5-1, the Red Sox had the day off. Now you're up to date. I'm Jen Nicholson.
6: In your cool weather forecast today, cloudy and a high near 24. Showers on the way tonight with a chance of a thunderstorm and a low near 17. Saturday and Sunday, sunshine with a high reaching 24 and sunshine on Monday and a high near 21. 16 degrees at 7:35, and that's cool weather.
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0: Stevie Nicks, Edge of 17 on St. John's Greatest Hits. Cool 98. Good morning. 16 degrees already. Warming up to 24 today, which is going to be a lovely day for our cruise ship passengers. 4,000 of them, to be exact. Norwegian Breakaway will be in port a little bit later on this morning, around 11:30. And they're going to stay all day. They're not going to depart till about 11 o'clock tonight. So you can check out that cruise ship at the Marco Polo Terminal when they get here today. So it'll be nice to see the cruise ships returning. Tis the season. Looking at our Cool 98 Vogue optical web poll question. Have you ever used an AI chatbot for medical advice? I don't know about advice, but I mean, I Google a lot. But do you ever use an AI chatbot to see what they say? If you're unsure, maybe you got a spot somewhere. You're like, what is that? So far, none of you are using an AI chatbot for medical advice. That's what you're saying right now. But if you do, let us know. Some people do. Apparently, 46% of Canadians have used an AI chatbot for medical advice in the past year. Yet, 68% would still rather wait 2 weeks for a human doctor, of course, than receive an immediate AI diagnosis. Only 13% are comfortable with AI diagnosis and prescribing without a doctor involved. That's from Liaison Strategy. So what do you think? Have you ever used an AI chatbot for medical advice? Would you? Let us know on our Cool 98 Vogue Optical web poll question at Cool 98 FM.
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0: In your cool weather forecast today, cloudy and a high near 24. Showers on the way tonight with a chance of a thunderstorm and a low near 17. Saturday and Sunday, sunshine with a high reaching 24 and sunshine on Monday and a high near 21. It's 16 degrees right now at 7:47, and that's cool weather.
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0: Britney Spears, Baby One More Time on St. John's Greatest Hits, Cool 98. Good morning, 7:54. And what's Lake Ontario called right now? Is it still Lake Ontario? Apparently, President Trump wanted to change that. He signed an executive order to rename Lake Ontario as Lake America. Puke. A change, he said, would take effect immediately. The order tells the Interior Department to update maps and papers. And it's, of course, after trade talks fell apart with our country. They broke down less than a week ago. Then he was trading some, not so many pleasantries back and forth with Premier Ford and then targeted Ontario. So it's been a little heated as of late. Nova Scotia Premier Tim Houston said, we're into some real foolishness now. It's Lake Ontario, buddy. And the move can't force Canada or others to use the new name. So there's that. And there's this coming up. Gordon Lightfoot next, the wreck of the Edmund Fitzgerald.
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1: Good morning. Prices are up at the pumps today. The Energy and Utilities Board increased regular self-serve by 3.6 cents to a new maximum price of $1.90.3 cents a liter. Diesel is up 3.9 cents today to sit at 247.9. Furnace oil is also up just under 4 cents to sit at 240.6 a liter this morning. Elsewhere, the provincial government is reporting a higher-than-forecast deficit. Finance and Treasury Board Minister René Lagacé presented the first quarter fiscal update yesterday, showing a deficit of $1.66 billion for the fiscal year, with total revenue projected to be $35.8 million lower than budget. Officials say the drop in revenue is largely driven by lower federal condition grants. Lagacé says government is looking at all options to address the increased deficit, but won't jeopardize essential programs and services.
2: We recognize that achieving our multi-year plan will require sustained effort and a careful balance between fiscal responsibility and meeting the needs of New Brunswickers. We also recognize that the longer it takes to identify and implement savings, the greater the risk to our financial outlook.
1: Lagacé says government is engaging regularly with departments to assess savings opportunities and strengthen fiscal discipline. RCMP in the province say a man is dead and the police watchdog has been called in to investigate after a police-involved shooting. The incident happened in Maltempic, a small community south of Carriquet, just after 5:30 p.m. Wednesday. The Mounties say officers were called to reports of a man in mental distress with a firearm at a home in the community. According to the Serious Incident Response Team, the man fired at officers and at least one officer shot the man. He was pronounced dead at the scene. CERT is responsible for investigating all matters that involve death, serious injury, sexual assault, and intimate partner violence or other matters of public interest that may have arisen from the actions of a police officer. Meantime, the police watchdog has cleared an RCMP officer in connection to a crash in Heartland earlier this year. Serious Incident Response Team was investigating the crash May 17th when an officer and a police cruiser collided with a volunteer firefighter who was on an ATV as both were responding to a 911 call on a wooded trail. CERT says the ATV was flipped onto its side, leaving the firefighter with a broken wrist, a head injury, and lacerations. CERT Director Aaron Noss says, based on the investigation and a report from a collision reconstructionist, there are no reasonable grounds to believe the RCMP officer committed an offense. Airshow Atlantic is getting set to take to the skies over St. John this weekend. The event runs Saturday and Sunday at St. John Airport, featuring the Canadian Forces Snowbirds and several other acrobatic teams, along with a lineup of vintage aircraft like the Spitfire, P-51, Mustang, and others. Practice day is today. The public air show runs Saturday and Sunday, with gates open from 10 a.m. to 5 p.m. Over to sports and baseball, the Royals hammered the Blue Jays 13-2, the Astros beat the Yankees 5-1, the Red Sox were off. Now you're up to date. I'm Jen Nicholson.
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5: In your cool weather forecast today, cloudy and a high near 24. Showers on the way tonight with a chance of a thunderstorm and a low near 17. Saturday and Sunday, sunshine with a high reaching 24 and sunshine on Monday and a high near 21. It's 16 degrees at 8:07 and that's cool weather.
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0: Honeymoon Suite, Stay the Light on CJ's Greatest Hits, Cool 98. Good morning, it's Joelle, 811 feet on the ground today. I was up in the air yesterday with the amazing team, the Skyhawks from Canadian Forces. Absolutely amazing time to skydive. It was my first time, and it's not going to be my last because it was so much fun. What a cool experience. Airshow Atlantic happening this weekend. I get a chance to chat with St. John Airport President and CEO Cor Edinburg yesterday about what's happening this weekend. It's going to be fun. Okay, first time ever. Airshow Atlantic is here at the St. John Airport. The buzz is amazing in the city. What does it mean for the St. John Airport to have this show here for our community?
1: I feel like it's just an opportunity for us to say thanks to the community and that we can do things like this, because this event is going to be spectacular over this weekend. And I just feel that it's something for us at the airport to say thanks for supporting us and using this airport, but also to the community, like, come out, check out this world-class event, because it's, as I just experienced, once in a lifetime.
0: And I mean, it's not your first time being around the airport, but what have you seen so far? I mean, the shows are Saturday and Sunday, but there's some cool things happening. What is on your list that you cannot wait to see?
1: The Snowbirds. I think everybody really wants to see one of the last shows of the Snowbirds. I mean, as we're talking, we're watching parachuters come down right now. Everything that's happening is just so exciting and so unique and thrilling. And watching this whole airport and this airfield transform into a spectator event like this is just, it's so cool.
0: Any advice for people coming in, what they should do? I mean, there's going to be a lot of people here.
1: Yep.
0: How many people are you expecting, and what should they be prepared for when they come?
1: Last I heard from the organizers, about 15,000 people over the 2 days. So we do have traffic control out on Loch Lomond and on the Ontario and coming into the airport. I would say come early. There will be it'll be a bit slow leaving the airport after the show, but there's lots of attractions and vendors and things happening on the runway that you can see and do, and food trucks and all sorts. So if you arrive early, there's plenty to do, there's plenty to eat and drink. So come enjoy it, don't leave it to the last minute, and just have a great day.
0: Perfect. Thank you so much.
1: Thank you.
0: It's going to be so much fun. And keep in mind, Snowbirds are retiring. There are Tudor jets that have been in service since the 60s. They're transitioning to the CT-157 Siskin II. And the team is grounding the Tudors after this year until the new turboprop fleet is operational. And that's going to be in the early 2030s. So your final opportunity to see the Canadian Forces Snowbirds performing this weekend, Airshow Atlantic. Gates open at 10 both Saturday and Sunday. The flying starts at noon until 4. There are still tickets available, so get them before they're gone. It's going to be so much fun.
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0: UB40, Red Red Wine on St. John's Greatest Hits, Cool 98. Perfect fit for today because it's Red Wine Day. If you need some red wine, go see Amy at Wine and Shine. She will hook you right up. Also, if you like red wine but you don't like the hangover or the headache the next day, apparently scientists are in the process of developing a red wine pill that gives you the same health benefits of drinking red wine without the hangovers. Apparently, Florida scientists are trying to get the compound from dissolving too quickly. It's called resveratrol. I said that exactly how it's pronounced, too. The compound provides protection against cancer and increases endurance as well. But if you do like drinking red wine or white wine, apparently a study by Bristol University said drinking wine makes you more attractive. I had no idea. 40 people took pics when sober, and then after downing one and two glasses of wine, another group then rated the attractiveness of each headshot, and the researchers said the study found that those who had consumed one drink appeared more attractive to the majority of would-be suitors than those who had opted for a second drink. Maybe one eye's open, one eye's closed. I don't know. Or, you know, they thought that the person that was attractive had some drinks in them. Suggests that if it's true, people are rated as more attractive once they've consumed a small amount of alcohol. But if you're overserved, that's a whole different look.
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0: In your cool weather forecast today, cloudy and a high near 24. Showers on the way tonight with a chance of a thunderstorm and a low near 17. Saturday and Sunday, sunshine with a high reaching 24 and sunshine on Monday and a high near 21.
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1: Good morning. The premier is hitting the brakes amid word of a massive explosives plant in northern New Brunswick. On Wednesday, it was revealed the company involved had selected 1,500 acres of Crown land just outside of Beldoon as its pick for the facility, which would be the largest explosives manufacturing facility in Canada since the Second World War. Speaking to reporters, Premier Susan Holt said there is no deal in place as of yet.
2: This is even before the earliest stages. This is conversation. There is no contract. There is no commitment on our government's part. We are exploring an opportunity in its earliest stages, and we are including the communities and the First Nations leadership in and around the potential area in question.
1: Meantime, a release from the village of Beldoon says the municipality acknowledges the potential regional economic benefits associated with a project of this scale, including employment opportunities and increased industrial activity in northern New Brunswick. New Brunswick RCMP's major crime unit investigating the death of a 34-year-old man from Moncton as homicide. On August 26, just before 12 a.m., RCMP responded to a report of a seriously injured man on St. George Street in Moncton. When police arrived, they located 34-year-old Zachary Pollock in a parking lot suffering from serious injuries. Life-saving measures were performed and he was transported to hospital with critical injuries. He later died in hospital as a result of his injuries. The major crime unit is investigating Zachary Pollock's death as homicide. Anyone who may have witnessed the incident or who may have information that could help further the investigation is asked to contact RCMP. That investigation is ongoing. RCMP looking for the public's help after an incident of mischief involving a historic monument in Memramcook. Police say sometime overnight Tuesday into Wednesday, the monument Lefebvre on Central Street was pushed off its base. A photo shared by the Mountie shows the statue lying on the ground in front of its pedestal on the National Historic Site. The RCMP is asking anyone with information to reach out to the Sackville Detachment or leave an anonymous tip with Crime Stoppers. And officials are investigating after an inmate was the victim of an assault at the Atlantic Institution in Renouse, a maximum security federal institution. The injured inmate was evaluated by staff members and transported to an outside hospital to receive treatment. A release says Blackville RCMP and the institution are currently investigating the incident. The assailants have been identified and the appropriate actions have been taken. The release says no staff members were injured during the incident. In sports on the diamonds, the Blue Jays were pounded by Kansas City 13-2, Houston down the Yankees 5-1, the Red Sox had the day off. Now you're up to date. I'm Jen Nicholson.
3: In your cool weather forecast today, cloudy and a high near 24. Showers on the way tonight with a chance of a thunderstorm and a low near 17. Saturday and Sunday, sunshine with a high reaching 24 and sunshine on Monday and a high near 21. It's 17 degrees at 8:35 and that's cool weather.
0: So many hits. Sometimes we wish we could play more than one at a time. Cool 98.

It do. It feels good. Sunshine today and some clouds and a high near 24. Your Vogue Optical Whip Poll question coming up. First, your sky and love song.

0: Crazy. Love Song and Sky on St. John's Greatest Hits, Cool 98. We're going to be talking about what you're going to see in the sky at the St. John Airport this weekend. Air Show Atlantic is here Saturday and Sunday. We're going to see some pretty cool planes. 15,000 people expected to see the performances, so that is going to be super cool. We'll chat about that in just a sec. We're going to check out the Cool 98 Vogue Optical web poll question first, and the question is, have you ever used an AI chatbot for medical advice? Because 46% of Canadians apparently have in the past year, but 68% say they'd rather wait 2 weeks for a human doctor than receive an immediate diagnosis. Only 13% are comfortable with that and prescribing without a doctor involved. So we're using AI, but we need the human touch. We need the human advice before we resort to an AI chatbot. And that is telling on our Facebook poll, because 100% of you said no, you've never used an AI chatbot for medical advice. Let me know what you think. Check out our Vogue Optical web poll question at Cool 98 FM.
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1: 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Barbecue is from 11:30 to 1. 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
0: In your cool weather forecast today, cloudy and a high near 24. Showers on the way tonight with a chance of a thunderstorm and a low near 17. Saturday and Sunday, sunshine with a high reaching 24 and sunshine on Monday and a high near 21. It's 17 degrees now at 8:45, and that's cool weather.
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0: Blinded by the Light on St. John's Greatest Hits, Cool 98, 8:53. I was a little blinded by the sunlight yesterday. Thankfully, the fog rolled away because it was an amazing opportunity to be able to skydive yesterday with the Canadian Forces Skyhawks parachute team. First time doing it, and it was, it was a blast. 12,500 feet and just jump out of an airplane into the sky and hope for the best. No, the guys are amazing. What a great team they were. Elliot and Joe was part of my team. And there's a video on the Cool 98 Facebook page if you want to take a look, and some pictures of me way up in the air for media day. It was a blast. It was definitely something that will be unforgettable for me. And that's the same for the show this weekend. Air Show Atlantic is here. First time ever in St. John. Saturday and Sunday, you're going to see the Canadian Forces Snowbirds performing. And for the last time in a while, it's going to be the final time to see them before they ground their Tudor planes and wait for their new fleet of Siskin jets to be operational in the early 2030s. Also, you can catch the Victory Flight, the Hawker Hurricane, the Mustang, the Spitfire, Yellow Thunder Formation, Aerobatic Team is here, Northern Stars. I met those guys yesterday. They were so amazing as well. Kyle Fowler Air Shows, and with special appearances by FG-1D Corsair, and the Harvard, the Nanchang, and our Canadian Queen, the Beach Expediter, also here. So amazing performances for the weekend. Make sure you get your tickets if you have not done so. There are still some available, but this is a show you don't want to miss. The kids are going to love it. Now, gates are opening at 10, but the flying begins at noontime. Get there early for the best seat and enjoy the show. It's going to be so amazing. 15,000 people expected to see Air Show Atlantic at the St. John Airport. We're so happy to have them here in our city. Coming up, we are heading into the 98-Minute Music Marathon. Roxette's going to take you there.
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0: Roxette, The Look on Cool 98, St. John's Greatest Hits. Good morning, it's Joelle, and it's time to kick off the 98-minute music marathon with Blue Rodeo. Tom Petty's coming up, and Santana and Rob Thomas are next.
1: 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We're kicking off a 98-minute music marathon right now on Cool 98.

Cool 98, St. John's Greatest Hits with Blue Rodeo. And how long? How long before we see 4,000 extra people in and around St. John? Well, about 11:30. That's when the Norwegian Breakaway comes into the St. John port. And we welcome all the passengers and crew to kick off our cruise ship season. So ships are starting to come in, of course, September, October. And love to see our cruise ship passengers. I love ABBA, too. ABBA's coming up, along with Bare Naked Ladies, Mr. Big, and here's Lionel Richie.

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I love that little woo at the end. Mr. Big, to be with you on Cool 98. The Rankins are coming up. Madonna, Cyndi Lauper, and here's Innocence and Harlequin.

Cyndi Lauper, girls just want to have fun on Cool 98. When I went up skydiving yesterday, oh, girls, and we had a blast skydiving. Air Show Atlantic this weekend, don't miss it. Saturday and Sunday, gates open at 10. The flying starts at noontime and runs till 4. On the way with Billy Joel, Fleetwood Mac, and here's Len.

0: Hey everyone, it's Celia, fueling your summer in the Cool 98 Summer Cruiser presented by McAllister Place. Make sure to be keeping an eye out for me in the cruiser, as well as checking our Facebook page to see where I'm going to be and when, because I have some awesome swag for you guys. I also have lots of chips from Old Dutch and bottled water from Giant Tiger for you guys as well, so make sure to find me. You guys can find me today at Bobby's Hospice for their weekly barbecue, which is every Friday from 11:30 until 1. Next Friday is their last one, so make sure to come on down and check it out. And then stay tuned for where you guys can find me this afternoon, because I will be giving away concert tickets to KB Music Festival for Friday. So you guys do not want to miss out. Stay tuned for where you guys can find me. We also have the Air Show Atlantic this weekend at the St. John Airport that you guys do not want to miss out. So make sure to go and check that out. And you guys can find me there this weekend as well. It's your summer, your music, your station. I'm Celia in the Cool 98 Summer Cruiser, supported by Century Subaru and KB Music Festival.
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Billy Joel and Big Sean on Cool 98, St. John's greatest hits. Happy Friday, it's Joelle, and that's it for me. I'm going to go enjoy the rest of the day in the sunshine. Sun and cloud today, high near 24. The weekend looks good too, sunshine, and highs around 24 for the Air Show Atlantic, first time in St. John. We're going to see so many awesome performances in the skies at the St. John Airport. Hope to see you there. If you see me, say hi. And I will be, looking up. So say hi, and I will see you at the air show. Air Show Atlantic this weekend at the St. John Airport. We're going to rise up first. Here's the Parachute Club on Cool 98, St. John's greatest hits. Have a great weekend. I'll chat with you on Monday.

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4: Today's forecast calling for clouds and showers, possibly thunder showers this afternoon, a high at 24 degrees. Showers ending overnight, then partly cloudy, low sitting at 17. Sunshine on the way Saturday, a high tomorrow at 24, a mix of sun and cloud on Sunday, with a high reaching 21 degrees.
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1: Hey everyone, it's Celia, fueling your summer in the Cool 98 Summer Cruiser presented by Fundy Honda. Make sure to keep an eye out for me in the cruiser, as well as checking our Facebook page to see where I'm going to be and when, because I have some awesome swag still left to give for you guys. I have chips from Old Dutch and bottled water from Giant Tiger as well, so make sure to come and find me in the cruiser. You guys can find me today at Bobby's Hospice from 11:30 until 1 for their weekly barbecue, which is every Friday. The last one will be next Friday, so make sure you guys come on down, grab some food, and have some fun before it is over for the summer. And then stay tuned for where I will be this afternoon, because I have two tickets for KV Music Festival to give away for you guys, so make sure to stay tuned for where you guys can find me then. The air show at the St. John Airport is happening this weekend as well, so you guys can find me there tomorrow and Sunday. Make sure to come on down. It's going to be a lot of fun. It's your summer, your music, your station. I'm Celia and the Cool 98 Summer Cruiser, supported by CAA and KV Music Festival.
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7: Cloudy skies today. A chance of showers early this afternoon, with showers then beginning in earnest later in the afternoon. A risk of thunder showers as well. A high today 20, except 26 inland. Tonight, showers will end overnight. There is a risk of thunder showers after midnight. A low 16 degrees. Better Saturday, clearing up in the morning. A high of 23 degrees. Sunday, a mix of sun and cloud, and a high of 21.
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5: Cloudy skies today. A chance of showers early this afternoon, with showers then beginning in earnest later in the afternoon. A risk of thunder showers as well. A high today 20, except 26 inland. Tonight, showers will end overnight. There is a risk of thunder showers after midnight. A low 16 degrees. Better Saturday, clearing up in the morning. A high of 23 degrees. Sunday, a mix of sun and cloud, and a high of 21.
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1: Casey Kasem has unlocked the American Top 40 vaults and is replaying original shows from the 70s. This week, Casey takes you back to August 30th, 1975. That's when Ambrosia was holding on to yesterday. The Bee Gees were jive talking. The Carpenters played solitaire. And Morris Albert felt nothing more than feelings. You'll hear those songs and all the top 40 hits from August 30th, 1975, right here on American Top 40, the 70s.
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1: Hey everyone, it's Celia fueling your summer in the Cool 98 Summer Cruiser presented by Fundy Honda. I'm currently headed back from Bobby's Hospice right now from their barbecue, which is every Friday from 11:30 until 1. Their last barbecue of the summer is going to be this coming Friday, September 4th. So make sure to come on down, grab some food, and support a great cause. I am now headed to Market Square to see the Sea Glass Market, which is going to be super cool. So if you haven't already checked it out, make sure to go and check it out. And then this afternoon at about 2 o'clock, you guys can find me at the Kingshurst Park, where I will be giving away 2 tickets for KV Music Festival this Friday, September 4th. So if you guys want your tickets, all you have to do is come and find me in the cruiser to claim them. 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I'm Celia in the Cool 98 Summer Cruiser, supported by St. John Area McDonald's and Hollows Golf Course.
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7: Cloudy skies today, a chance of showers early this afternoon with showers then beginning in earnest later in the afternoon, a risk of thunder showers as well. A high today 20, except 26 inland. Tonight showers will end overnight. There is a risk of thunder showers after midnight, low 16 degrees. Better Saturday, clearing up in the morning, a high of 23 degrees. Sunday, a mix of sun and cloud and a high of 21.
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It's Platinum Blonde, Somebody Somewhere, and Tiffany kicking off too. I think we're alone now. It is Friday. Welcome to the weekend. It's something I look forward to saying to you in a couple of hours. Here's the Bee Gees, Staying Alive.

0: Don't dream it's over. Crowded House, greatest hits for the Maritimes, and no, it's not. YQM Country Fests. Yeah, these massive events, they span rock, they span pop, they span classic hits. It's just a big show, and we're going to find out exactly what's going on. And sticking to your radio here. Norman Greenbaum, Spirit in the Sky, next.
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3: Turner O'Toole from Shetty Cam.
2: Well, Turner, thanks for dropping by the booth. And is this your first time at YQM?
3: It's my second year. We came in 2024.
2: Okay, so you know the YQM experience is a lot of fun. Why should people get down here if they've never been here before?
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2: Were you here last night?
3: Yeah, we were here last night.
2: Who are you looking forward to this evening?
3: Eric Church. Eric Church is definitely going to be a great one.
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3: Heart on Fire, for sure.
2: Okay. 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
3: All right, thanks for having me.
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0: Somebody, Brian Adams, greatest hits for the Maritimes. Here we are. You just have a clock at home, like a clock on the wall. You put your AA battery in. I'm trying to think last time I actually owned a clock. And I think it was, 2014 is the last time I actually had an analog clock on the wall. But over 50% of homes still have one. Do you still have some technology that you really don't need anymore? Every gadget, your stove has a clock, your microwave has a clock, your phone has a clock, your watch obviously is a watch. Maybe do you still have a landline phone and not a cordless one where you have the cord? I wonder what percentage of homes would have that.
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5: Cloudy skies today, a chance of showers early this afternoon with showers then beginning in earnest later in the afternoon. A risk of thunder showers as well. A high today 20, except 26 inland. Tonight showers will end overnight. There is a risk of thunder showers after midnight. Low 16 degrees. Better Saturday, clearing up in the morning. A high of 23 degrees. Sunday, a mix of sun and cloud and a high of 21.
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0: Greatest Hits of the Maritimes, Jane, the Bare Naked Ladies, and Prince Kiss. Before that, I'm Nathan. And hey, Friday afternoon, getting closer to 5 o'clock. It's Cool 98 Vogue Optical Web Poll question. Have you ever used an AI chatbot for medical advice? Oh, interesting. I mean, you know what I would do? I would still go to a doctor. And then when I find out what's wrong with me, then I would go ask an AI chatbot and see how close it got. I don't know that I would go with the chatbot being the doctor. But have you ever used it for medical advice? Let us know at cool98.fm.
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Jane Child, I Wanna Fall in Love, Greatest Hits for the Maritimes, and Material Girl Madonna kicking off 3. Boy, it's getting closer. 5 o'clock, is that the unofficial start to the weekend, we'll call it, is getting nearer. Michael Cimbello now in Maniac.

0: ABBA, Mamma Mia, greatest hits for the Maritimes, and SOS, the ABBA Experience, coming to town. Yeah, not for a few weeks, not till mid or late September. But go ahead and check them out online if you are a fan. Or for the big shows, YQM Country Fest. Yeah, let's find out what's going on there. And how about some aha and take on me.
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2: Back for round two of YQM in Dieppe, New Brunswick, and we are broadcasting live here all weekend long and looking forward to chatting with you. In fact, we've actually got a newlywed couple that's joining us at the booth. You guys got married, what, I heard on last week on Saturday?
3: Yes, on Saturday last week.
2: Well, first of all, congratulations.
4: Thank you.
2: And we better find out what your names are.
4: I'm Megan.
3: And I'm Chris.
2: And is this your first time here at YQM?
4: This is actually our second year, but this year has been even better than last year.
2: I bet so, after tying the knot. That's a pretty big deal, right? So is this like an anniversary gift? Is this a getaway vacation?
3: This is the honeymoon vacation.
2: Hey, that's a great place to be for a honeymoon, a country music show, right? So who are you looking forward to the most tonight?
3: Eric Church.
2: Can you sing us an Eric Church tune?
3: Creepin'.
2: There you go. You're going to be belting that one out a little bit later. So for people that aren't here, that have never been here before, why should they get down to YQM?
3: For the experience and the people that you meet.
2: It feels like everybody kind of gets to know everybody when they're hanging out here, right?
4: Yeah, you meet so many new people, and sometimes you build the friendships, and they last a lifetime.
2: Well, guys, thanks for dropping by and chatting with us. Congratulations on the wedding, and maybe we'll see you next year for the anniversary.
3: Yes, 100%.
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Greatest hits for the Maritimes. It's Gowan with Moonlight Desires. Aha, before that, and Take On Me. We've got Bonnie Raitt after Phil Collins in the air tonight.

0: Something to talk about, Bonnie Raitt, greatest hits for the Maritimes. It seems that what everyone is talking about, of course, is the loss of Dolly Parton. And can't say I was a fan of her music. You know, I know 9 to 5, it's catchy. She wrote I Will Always Love You, made famous by Whitney Houston. But she was the type of person, celebrity, that you couldn't not like her, though. You know, as a human being, a kind, nice human being. Reports are, what's going to happen with her fortune now that she is gone? Anywhere, some reports saying she's worth $450 million, some saying $650 million. No kids, no husband. Her intention was to give most of it away to charities while she was still living. And unfortunately, she didn't get the opportunity to do that. But apparently she had her affairs in order. So hopefully we don't have to hear 2, 3, 4 years down the road, her distant family still squabbling over the fortune, because I'm sure that's the last thing she would have wanted. Let's keep rolling here with Billy Joel, Still Rock and Roll to Me, next.
1: 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Right here on American Top 40, the 80s.
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3: 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I have chips from Old Dutch and bottled water from Giant Tiger as well, so make sure to keep an eye out for me. You guys can find me this weekend at the Airshow Atlantic at the St. John Airport. I'm going to have some awesome swag for you guys, including some cool sunglasses from All Smiles. So make sure to come on down, check it out, and say hi. 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
9: Cloudy skies today. A chance of showers early this afternoon with showers then beginning in earnest later in the afternoon. A risk of thunder showers as well. A high today 20, except 26 inland. Tonight, showers will end overnight. There is a risk of thunder showers after midnight. Low 16 degrees. Better Saturday, clearing up in the morning. A high of 23 degrees. Sunday, a mix of sun and cloud and a high of 21.
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0: Greatest Hits for the Maritimes. Men Without Hats. Pop Goes the World. Maybe you're getting out of town a bit later on today, and if you're going to Fredericton, the Sea Dogs are playing. Yeah, they're taking on the Moncton Wildcats. That's a home game for Moncton. It's a home game for Moncton, so our next home game will be in Woodstock, so not playing at TD Station. There will be one preseason game at TD Station, and that will take place next week.
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1: Good afternoon. The provincial government is giving the thumbs up to a proposed gas plant in Tantramar. The company Pro Energy plans to build the 500-megawatt plant near Center Village, featuring 10 gas and diesel turbines. Environment Minister Gilles Lepage released the results of an environmental impact assessment today, giving that project approval along with 45 conditions. Lepage says he believes the project can happen with safety in mind.
2: We are updating our Clean Air and Clean Water Acts. We are improving on a daily basis in our department. The proponents are aware of this. I'm very confident that this project will minimize the impact on human health.
1: Earlier this summer, doctors at the Dr. George L. Dumont Hospital in Moncton raised concerns about air pollution from burning fossil fuels making people sick, linking the pollution to respiratory and heart disease, increased hospital visits, and premature deaths, saying the effects of such a plant would only add pressure to an already strained healthcare system. Conditions included in that approval include the company completing regular air and water quality monitoring. Meantime, an environmental advocacy group says it fundamentally disagrees with government's approval of that new gas plant. The Conservation Council of New Brunswick says the decision fails to adequately address what it calls

0: Same rules will then come into effect for grades 9 to 12 at the start of the second semester in February. New rules also coming in around screen time during class, as well as social media sites now being restricted on school networks and devices. Education Minister Claire Johnson says too much screen time and social media negatively affects children and youth, and this ban is aiming to reduce distractions and support student well-being. Government says work continues on a substance use treatment facility in the Fundy Rural District. It's expected 35 beds will become operational this fall at the facility, which aims to provide service for people on the Kingston Peninsula. And that facility, which will be operated by Edgewood Health Network, will provide live-in treatment for people dealing with complex substance use and behavioral addictions. The Department of Health says it is taking a phased approach to opening up the facility another 15 beds to be added gradually next year. The Mounties are looking for help from the public finding a stolen truck. Hampton RCMP say the truck is believed to have been stolen sometime between 1 and 3 o'clock in the morning on Thursday from a business on Route 100 in Nowigwak. Now, the vehicle is described as a black Ford 250 with New Brunswick license plate CLD850. Anyone with information is being asked to reach out to the RCMP or to leave an anonymous tip with Crime Stoppers. An exciting weekend is on tap for aviation enthusiasts as Air Show Atlantic takes to the skies over St. John beginning tomorrow. Today is a practice day ahead of that show. The main event will begin tomorrow morning at the St. John Airport. The Canadian Forces Snowbirds, one of several aerobatic teams that will perform. There will also be lots of vintage aircraft on hand, like the Spitfire and P-51 Mustang. Gates open at 10 a.m. Saturday and Sunday, closing at 5 p.m. each day. A new poll finds a strong majority of Canadians support the federal government's decision to walk away from trade talks with the United States. The results in from Abacus data show nationwide 71% of Canadians support the decision to suspend negotiations rather than taking the deal that was on the table. In Atlantic Canada, that figure stands at 66%, the highest support across the country coming from Quebec at 79%. The survey also finds Canadians are not expecting a quick resolution here. Only 15% expect a return to the table in the coming days, but most expect a deal will be reached eventually. Government walked away from the negotiating table last week, prompting those new U.S. tariffs. Ottawa has since responded with dollar-for-dollar retaliatory tariffs on the United States. On the diamonds, the Blue Jays open a weekend series against the Mariners in Toronto, the Red Sox in the Bronx to play the Yankees. On the gridiron, the Alouettes visit Winnipeg to play the Bombers. Now you're up to date. I'm Mark Hodgins. Cloudy skies today, a chance of showers early this afternoon with showers then beginning in earnest later in the afternoon. A risk of thunder showers as well. A high today 20, except 26 inland. Tonight, showers will end overnight. There is a risk of thunder showers after midnight. Low 16 degrees. Better Saturday, clearing up in the morning, a high of 23 degrees. Sunday, a mix of sun and cloud, and a high of 21.
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Tom Cochran, Big League, greatest hits for the Maritimes. And the Big League hockey players, well, we're still a bit, but we are a month away from the regular season. It's coming up very quickly. Here's the Bee Gees, How Deep Is Your Love?

0: it down.
1: Great Big C, When I Can't Get Down, Greatest Hits for the Maritimes, and Fleetwood Mac, Little Lies, written and sung by Christine McVie, the keyboard player for the band. Number four, that's what it went to in the Billboard charts back in 1987. And Fleetwood Mac, maybe a bit of a reunion next year as Rumour celebrates its 50th year. Lindsey Buckingham was asked that question, and he didn't say no.
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0: CCR, Bad Moon Rising, greatest hits for the Maritimes, and a Gilderhunt child in the city. Well, summer vacations are starting to wind down. Maybe you still have one to take. Is it going to be south of the border? Dollar, about 72 cents right now. That's the deal. This day in history, though, it dropped to its lowest point ever. That was in 1998. It was 63.3 cents. U.S. Yeah, don't want to really see that unless, of course, you're a Canadian business that sells into the U.S., then way to go. But if you're a consumer, not the right direction. Anyway, hey, how about some weather details? You got plans? We'll see if you can actually get them in. Then Roy Orbison, and you got it.
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4: Showers and a few thunderstorms expected to end overnight, then sticking with cloudy skies into tomorrow, a low of 16 tonight. Those clouds should clear for Saturday morning, getting up to a high of 23, feeling like 27 with the humidity. For Sunday, a mix of sun and cloud with a high of 21.
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0: Brian Adams, Tina Turner, and Tony Love. 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I don't want to say we're, you know, it's going to be a long, cool winter. 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
4: Good afternoon. The province is giving the go-ahead for a proposed gas plant in Tantramar. Environment Minister Gilles Lepage released the results of the environmental impact assessment this afternoon, approving ProEnergy's 500-megawatt gas and diesel plant. Lepage says there are 45 conditions that the company must adhere to as part of the approval. All, he says, a response to concerns heard from the community.
5: And it is to mitigate to the best of our technology, to the best of our laws, regulations that we can provide here in New Brunswick.
4: The conditions include that the company conduct regular air and water monitoring. Lepage says violations of the conditions could result in a varied response, including potential shutdown. Meantime, provincial approval of the Tantramar plant is getting a big thumbs down from a local environmental advocacy organization. The Conservation Council of New Brunswick says the decision fails to adequately address what it calls the significant environmental and climate consequences of building new fossil fuel infrastructure. Executive Director Beverly Gingras says the plant represents a major new source of emissions at a time when New Brunswick needs to be rapidly reducing them. Earlier this summer, doctors at the Dr. George L. Dumont Hospital in Moncton raised concerns around air pollution from burning fossil fuels, making people sick, linking the pollution to respiratory and heart disease, increased hospital visits, and premature deaths, saying the effects of such a plant will only add pressure to an already strained healthcare system. On the eve of the new school year, the provincial government is banning cell phones in classrooms. The government says students from kindergarten to grade 8 won't be allowed to use their phones at any point during the school day starting this September. Those same rules will then come into effect for grades 9 to 12 at the start of the second semester in February. New rules also coming in around screen time during class, as well as social media sites now being restricted on school networks and devices. Education Minister Claire Johnson says too much screen time and social media negatively affects children and youth, and this ban is aiming to reduce distractions and support student well-being. Government says work continues on a substance use treatment facility in the Fundy Rural District. It's expected 35 beds will become operational this fall at the facility, which aims to provide service for people on the Kingston Peninsula. And that facility, which will be operated by Edgewood Health Network, will provide live-in treatment for

0: It's open at 10 a.m. Saturday and Sunday, closing at 5 p.m. each day. Prime Minister Mark Carney says Canadians will know it as Lake Ontario, then, now, and always. That was his response after U.S. President Donald Trump signed an executive order renaming the Great Lake as Lake America. Carney notes the Indigenous-derived name predates both Confederation and the U.S. Declaration of Independence. Ontario Premier Doug Ford says it remains Lake Ontario now and forever. Manitoba's Wapkinew says the move is not Trump's best work. U.S. Democrats describe the order as pathetic, saying it's a distraction from failed trade talks that triggered tariffs on nearly $28 billion of Canadian goods. Foreign Affairs Minister Anita Anand says 30 Canadians and permanent residents remain missing after flash flooding struck an area along the Nepal-Tibet border on Wednesday. Nepalese police report more than 360 people killed. Over 1,400 remain missing after a torrent of water and mud swept through communities, according to the Canadian press. The Nepal Tourism Board lists 667 foreign nationals among the missing, including 25 Canadians. None of the 31 foreign nationals reported rescued are Canadian. Global Affairs Canada is deploying 5 consular officials to Kathmandu. Officials say a glacial collapse caused that flooding and power outages are hindering communications. On the diamonds, the Blue Jays open a weekend series against the Mariners in Toronto, the Red Sox in the Bronx to play the Yankees. On the gridiron, the Alouettes visit Winnipeg to play the Bombers. Now you're up to date. I'm Mark Hodgins.
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0: Showers and a few thunderstorms expected to end overnight, then sticking with cloudy skies into tomorrow, a low of 16 tonight. Those clouds should clear for Saturday morning, getting up to a high of 23, feeling like 27 with the humidity. For Sunday, a mix of sun and cloud with a high of 21.
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0: Rockin' High, Dirty Water. Greatest hits for the Maritimes. Wrap up the All Ladies Feel Good Drive Home on this day. It was a big day for the Jackson's milestone in 1984. Over a million ticket sales in only 2 months. The Jackson's reunion tour, Victory, becomes the most successful concert tour of all time for its day. Now, of course, there's these big mega tours and, you know, playing 70,000-seat stadiums and that sort of thing. But in its time, that was the biggest. Also in 1982, country singer Leanne Rimes is born. Yes, Leanne being her middle name. So 82 would put her at, I guess, 44 today.
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2: Thanks for dropping by the booth and chatting with us. This is your first time at YQM?
4: No, this is our fourth time.
5: Every year we've been here. Yeah.
2: So for people that have never been to YQM, why is it so important that they get down here?
4: Oh, they have awesome artists. Like, it's like lots of booths and like just the atmosphere.
5: The atmosphere is wonderful, yeah. And you have to expect first day is always a little bit rusty, a little bit rough, but it's all ironed out by day two. So people just need to be positive and enjoy the weekend.
2: Yeah, you know what? How can you be negative when you're listening to good country music?
4: It's like the music was wonderful, like right from the get-go. Start yesterday to the very end, it was like awesome music.
2: Who are you looking forward to seeing the most tonight?
5: Of course, the Eric Church. We're all rooting for Eric Church. Yeah. It's going to be wonderful.
4: And tonight, Eric Church, and then tomorrow, Old Dominion for sure. It's like, I love them. Like, they're awesome. Yeah.
2: Yeah, it's going to be a fantastic weekend of country music. Enjoy the show, ladies, and thanks for dropping by.
4: Thank you very
5: much. Thanks so much, dear. Have a great weekend.
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0: Jeff Healey Band, While My Guitar Gently Weeps. Greatest hits for the Maritimes. Going out to dinner maybe this weekend. Yeah, tipping. It's a thing. You know, it's common practice in North America. Not every country does it. But there's becoming, it's being referred to as tipping fatigue. It's just tip for everything. Even if you go to a restaurant, you order at the counter, and then you got to wait for your food, and they ask you for a tip even before you have your food. You know, and some people are cool with that. Some people aren't. I guess do what you do. But some restaurants are starting to change that, where they're actually paying, you know, $30, $40 an hour to their employees and just upping the price of food and saying no tipping. Some restaurants in the U.S., some major cities, more fine dining establishments right now. So it's not coming to your local family diner just yet. But who knows? Maybe something in the future. I don't know if you'd prefer that. Your food's more expensive, but you're not expected to tip. Or if you're a server, I don't know how you'd feel about that. I guess it would depend on how much your hourly wage went up.
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5: Showers and a few thunderstorms expected to end overnight, then sticking with cloudy skies into tomorrow, a low of 16 tonight. Those clouds should clear for Saturday morning, getting up to a high of 23, feeling like 27 with the humidity. For Sunday, a mix of sun and cloud with a high of 21.
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0: Martha and the Muffins, Echo Beach. I'm Nathan. Good evening. Yeah, I think now, you know, end of August, in May, June, July, it's good afternoon at 6 o'clock. But I think we're almost getting to the point where we can say good evening now. Whatever you got going on this weekend, do enjoy yourself. Maybe you're going to brave it and make the trip to Moncton for YQM Country Fest. I know some people are doing that, or maybe a quiet weekend at home, whatever you got going on. Nothing wrong with any of it.
1: Casey Kasem has unlocked the American Top 40 vaults and is replaying original shows from the 70s. This week, Casey takes you back to August 30th, 1975. That's when Ambrosia was holding on to yesterday. The Bee Gees were jive talking. The Carpenters played solitaire. And Morris Albert felt nothing more than feelings. You'll hear those songs and all the top 40 hits from August 30th, 1975, right here on American Top 40, the 70s.
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1: We're hanging out for day two of YQM in Dieppe, New Brunswick. It's Kirk hanging out with you. And actually, Steph is joining us as well. Steph, I saw your post this morning when I logged on and saw that you're actually handing out bracelets looking for new friends. Can you tell us about that?
2: Yeah, so every year I've come to YQM, I make approximately 300 like friendship bracelets to trade and give away with people throughout the weekend. It's been a good experience so far, and I've met a lot of people from around the world, and it's fun.
1: So who's the coolest person you've met so far?
2: Everybody.
1: I mean, that's kind of neat that you're coming here to create friendships that could last a lifetime too, right?
2: Yes, it's very fun, yeah.
1: Where did you grow up, by the way?
2: I'm from a small town on the French Shore in Nova Scotia. I was raised in Matagan. I live in Digby now, so it's a little bit closer, but it's still a good little 4.5 trek to get here.
1: And so how far away, like when people come here and meet you, like have you met people from out of country? Like where are they coming from mostly?
2: Yeah, so it was actually pretty cool. Last year I met a few people from the States. They took home some bracelets with them, and I know that a few people from BC and Manitoba also have my bracelets out there. So it's across Canada and the States now.
1: I think that's awfully cool that you're handing out bracelets, and hopefully you meet a few more friends this weekend. Anything else you want to mention before we let you go?
2: No, just come find me. I wear my black boots and my black hat with some turquoise and some glitter, and if I've got any bracelets left, feel free to grab one.
1: And thank you for the bracelet, by the way. Love it.
2: Of course. I hope you have a great weekend.
1: Yeah, you too. Enjoy the rest of YQM.
2: Thank you.
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4: Showers and a few thunderstorms expected to end overnight, then sticking with cloudy skies into tomorrow, a low of 16 tonight. Those clouds should clear for Saturday morning, getting up to a high of 23, feeling like 27 with the humidity. For Sunday, a mix of sun and cloud with a high of 21.
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1: And we're checking back in from YQM. It's day two. Happy Friday to you. And a happy birthday as well. What's your name?
2: My name is Jillian.
3: Jill.
1: Jillian, Jill, happy birthday to you. I see you're decked out with the birthday queen. Is it actually your birthday today?
2: It actually is, yes.
1: Is this a birthday gift?
2: Yep. From our beautiful friends, Jeff and Jessica Winters.
1: Oh, very cool. What a birthday gift to come to YQM.
2: So much fun. We're having a blast.
1: So where are you coming from?
2: From Hampton, New Brunswick.
1: Okay, right on. So is this your first time here?
2: At YQM, yes.
3: Not my first concert.
1: Not your first rodeo, I could tell. So who are you looking forward to the most tonight?
2: Honestly, I'm really excited for Eric Church, but Justin Moore is my man.
1: Well, it's going to be a good show, and there's fantastic music again tomorrow as well. You hear all weekend?
2: Probably coming back tomorrow, absolutely.
1: So how did you get prepared for the day today?
2: Well, I started with mimosas, and then I had some birthday cake, and here I am.
1: Right on. Well, enjoy the birthday celebrations, and have yourself a spectacular weekend.
2: Thank you so much. Appreciate it. Cheers.
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2: Ryder.
3: Ethan.
4: And Fenwick.
1: Well, thanks for doing this, guys. Where are you coming from?
2: We're coming from St. John, New Brunswick, out in Quispam.
3: Yeah, beautiful Quispam, St. John, New Brunswick.
4: Yeah, Quispam, yep.
1: And is it your first time here?
2: It's my first time, yes.
3: It's my first time as well.
4: It's my second time.
1: So since you've been here before, tell us your experience at YQM. How has it been the past few years?
4: Oh, it's been great. I'm going to come back year after year, so you never know, yeah.
3: It's my first day here, and I'm already having a blast. This is absolutely peak. This is amazing. I got a great buzz going on, and we are sailing. We're cruising. We're having a great time.
1: Where are we going to find you guys? Down in front of the stage right at the front, or are you going to kick it back and relaxing?
2: Oh, you're going to find us right in that pit. We're stoked.
4: Right in the middle. All of the people.
3: You might find me sleeping in a bush later. I don't know. That might be.
2: We'll see where the night takes us.
3: Yeah,
2: we'll see.
1: Why should people get down here if they're not here yet?
2: Honestly, I think the vibe is amazing. There's some great people, good music, and I think if you've never been, come, because it's my first year and having a great time. Yeah.
3: Absolutely. I bought my ticket on the weekend, and I think joyous spontaneity is the greatest gift you can give yourself. Right. So fly on down, yeah.
4: It's not even the people who are singing the music. It's the people that are singing the music around you.
1: And who are you going to be singing along to tonight?
2: Well, last night I sang along pretty hard to Zach Top, but I'm also very stoked for Eric Church. It's going to be great.
3: I think Eric Church is going to be great, but tomorrow night, Post Malone. Listen, if he does like a White Iverson cover, I will be singing my heart out. I'll be shooting, pulling up threes like Kevin Durant in the crowd. I'll be going nuts.
4: Zach Top was my favorite, but tonight's going to be great as well. So,
1: you seem to all be Eric Church fans. Can you sing us a little Eric Church for us right now?
2: All I really need is a beer in my hand.
3: Springsteen.
1: There you go. You guys are true fans. You passed the test.
3: I love you, Kirk. You're my favorite.
4: We love you, Kirk.
1: Well, thanks for dropping by. Enjoy your YQM experience, fellas.
3: Thank you so much. Have a great day.
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